0: Nosotros ponemos la música. 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
2: 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Teléfono 624-105-9151. Cabo San Lucas, Baja California Sur.
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5: 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Today is all about taking a break, breathing in some peace, and letting music lift your spirit. We got an amazing lineup of songs that will make you smile, think, and maybe even dance a little. So wherever you are, driving, resting, or getting ready for the week ahead, I got you covered. And don't forget, you can be part of the show. Send your messages, shout-outs, or song requests to 624-192-1039. I'll be checking them all live. Coming up next, a brand new hit you've been asking for all week, and a special request for one of the listeners of the station, followed by one of my personal Sunday favorites. Stay tuned, stay positive, and keep that good energy flowing. This is Sunday with Fer, your evening connection, only on XFM 103.9.

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1: 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Just here.
3: 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I'm Fer here, you're listening to XFM 103.9. We're here to brighten your evening with good songs, good vibes, and plenty of reasons to smile. So stay with me because the next track could bring back a special memory. Okay, now it's time for Worldwide Observances, Historic Events, and Anniversaries. And on this day, August 23, history reminds us of the power of freedom, discovery, and the lessons of the past. We begin in 1966 when Lunar Orbiter 1 transmitted the first photograph of Earth taken from the vicinity of the Moon. For the first time, people could see our planet from deep space, offering a breathtaking new perspective and paving the way for future lunar missions, including Apollo. August 23 is also observed as the International Day for the Remembrance of the Slave Trade and its Abolition, designated by UNESCO. The day honors the millions of people who suffered under slavery and recognizes the courage of those who fought for freedom, dignity, and human rights. On this day in 1305, Scottish patriot Sir William Wallace was executed in London. Though his life ended that day, his fight for Scottish independence made him a national hero and inspired generations with his determination and courage. And in 1939, Germany and the Soviet Union signed the Molotov-Ribbentrop Pact, a non-aggression agreement that shocked the world and set the stage for the outbreak of World War II just days later. From remarkable achievements in space, to the ongoing pursuit of freedom and justice, to events that reshaped world history, August 23rd reminds us that every chapter of the past carries lessons for the future.

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4: 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I'm Fer, keeping you company on XFM 103.9 with music made for moments like this. Forget the rush, enjoy the evening, and let every melody put you in a better mood. Stay right here because there's another great song waiting for you. Okay, now it's time for the Behind the Music, the musical short, anecdotes, facts, artists, and songs. And we have the story behind this amazing romantic song, Time After Time. Released in 1984, Time After Time was co-written by Cyndi Lauper and Rob Hyman. The title came to Lauper after she spotted the 1979 movie Time After Time in a TV guide. She loved the phrase, even though the song has nothing to do with the film's story. The lyrics were inspired by the personal relationship struggles both writers were experiencing. Together, they created a heartfelt ballad about loyalty, unconditional support, and always being there for someone through life's toughest moments. The song became Lauper's first number one hit on the Billboard Hot 100 and earned a Grammy nomination for Song of the Year in 1985. Fans also enjoyed the music video, which featured Lauper's real-life mother and her boyfriend at the time. What began as a simple movie title became one of the most touching love songs of the 1980s, a timely reminder that true love means always being there, time after time. Dear friends, ladies and gentlemen, Time After Time by Cyndi Lauper.

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2: As our Sunday comes to an end, take a moment to leave the week behind. You made it through every challenge, and now you deserve some peace. 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This is your time to relax, breathe deeply, and enjoy the quiet. Tomorrow will bring new opportunities, but tonight is all about you. Let the music stay with you and fill your heart with calm. 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Good night, my friends. 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

0: Don't bring everybody down like this. 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It will soon pass, whatever it is. Don't worry, be happy. I'm not worried. I'm happy.
1: Nosotros ponemos la música.